0: nacionales. 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
2: 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Yeah, right, picture that with a Kodak. Or better yet, go to Times Square, take a picture of me with a Kodak. 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And tonight, let's enjoy life. 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

0: La verdadera naranja mecánica. 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
1: 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You don't know it from the start. Me tell them say I'm dirty, yeah. A Sean Paul and Sasha. Come see.